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0: 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At the racetrack. In the shower. Oops, sorry. All things that never actually happened. But while listening, you pictured them all, didn't you? 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
1: 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At the racetrack. In the shower. Oops, sorry. All things that never actually happened. But while listening, you pictured them all, didn't you? 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

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So I hit him on the head, and the only thing that was anywhere near me, a tin of baked beans and a woman's weekly. 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
2: Oxfordshire County Council is launching a new pilot scheme to reduce rural traffic, starting with Shepherd's Pit Lane in Stanton St John. The road near Oxford could soon close to motor vehicles, transforming it into a quiet lane dedicated to making travel safer and more peaceful for walkers, cyclists and horse riders. Thames Valley Police are warning the public after a man entered a Carterton home unannounced on Saturday, June the 13th. The stranger, described as between 50 and 60, walked through the unlocked door and went upstairs of the house. When confronted by the resident, the man claimed he'd got the wrong property and left. Police were called to the scene and an investigation is now ongoing. Weather today, a day with some good sunny intervals, highs of 22 and lows of 13. That's it. That's your news and weather across Oxfordshire and the Cotswolds from WRFM on Monday, the 15th of June.
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0: Yeah. 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

0: There are roadworks on the A44 Woodstock Road by Network Rail, so look out for those there. Sandhills in Little Coxwell is closed. Stonesfield Road, Coombe is also closed. Alvescott Road, Carterton has got Thames Water roadworks. Station Road, Bourton on the Water is closed. And Spring Street in Chippenhorton has Thames Water roadworks.
1: Stuck in a jam? Call the travel line on 01993 555 999. 01993 555 999. And let's keep Oxfordshire and the Cotswolds.

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2: Oxfordshire County Council is launching a new pilot scheme to reduce rural traffic, starting with Shepherd's Pit Lane in Stanton St John. The road near Oxford could soon close to motor vehicles, transforming it into a quiet lane dedicated to making travel safer and more peaceful for walkers, cyclists and horse riders. Thames Valley Police are warning the public after a man entered a Carterton home unannounced on Saturday, June the 13th. The stranger, described as between 50 and 60, walked through the unlocked door and went upstairs of the house. When confronted by the resident, the man claimed he'd got the wrong property and left. Police were called to the scene and an investigation is now ongoing. Weather today, a day with some good sunny intervals, highs of 22 and lows of 13. That's it. That's your news and weather across Oxfordshire and the Cotswolds from WRFM on Monday, the 15th of June. Morning.

0: A very good morning to you then. It's Monday. It is the 15th of June. My name is Barry, and across Oxfordshire and the Cotswolds, it is, of course, The Bigger Breakfast, the right way to start your day. Hope you're well this Monday morning. Hope you had a lovely weekend. The weather was gorgeous, wasn't it? Wonder if this is the start of summer. Summer supposedly starts on Sunday next week. Fingers crossed. But we shall see, shan't we? Because no doubt the rain will come back. Anyway, very good morning to you. Just after 8 o'clock, it's time for 8 o'clock Club Fact of the Day. It's where I give you an amazing fact of the day you can share with your friends and make yourself like a genius for at least 24 hours. Today's 8 o'clock Club Fact of the Day is most maps of the world are wrong. You heard that right. On most maps, the Mercator projection, do apologise for that, first developed in 1569... is still used. The method is widely inaccurate and makes Alaska appear as large as Brazil and Greenland, 40 times larger in size than it actually is. For a map to be completely accurate, it would need to be life-sized, round, and not flat.
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0: Spring Street in Chipponorton has got some Thames Water roadworks. Station Road, Bourton on the Water is closed. Alverscott Road, Carterton has got some Thames Water roadworks. Stonesfield Road in Coombe is closed. Sandhills in Little Coxwell is closed. And there's roadworks on the A44 Woodstock Road by Network Rail.
1: 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And let's keep Oxfordshire and the Cotswolds moving. 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
1: Strange news.
2: A very good morning to you then. It is Monday, it's the 15th of June. My name is Barry, and across Oxfordshire and the Cotswolds, it is, of course, the Bigger Breakfast. It's the right way to start your day. Hope you're incredibly well this Monday morning. Let's have the first of today's and this week's
1: strange news.
2: A new study has found out that people have an anti-clockwise bias. Now, you see, if it's clockwise, I'd understand it, but anti-clockwise experiments saw people walking anti-clockwise in Spain and Japan, and researchers suggested that people largely walk in an anti-clockwise direction without being prompted to do so. The strangest of strange news.
0: The Bigger Breakfast.
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0: The Breakfast on this day.
1: A very good morning to you then. It's Monday, it's the 15th of June. My name's Barry, and across Oxfordshire and the Cotswolds, it's of course The Bigger Breakfast, the right way to start your day. Hope you're incredibly well this Monday morning. Time for today's On This Day then. This is where I give you three facts from the world of music that happened on this day. It is the 15th of June, so let's go back in time as we say what happened.
0: On this day.
1: On this day, 1989, Nirvana released their debut album, Bleach.
0: On this day.
1: On this day, 1996, legendary jazz singer Ella Fitzgerald died at the age of 79.
0: On this day.
1: And on this day, 1981, Duran Duran released their self-titled debut album. Featuring their first top 10 UK hit, Girls on Film and Planet Earth, which got to number 12, the album eventually peaked at number 3 in the official charts.
0: On this day.
1: And that's everything that happened on this day, the 15th of June, from The Bigger Breakfast.
0: On this day, The Bigger Breakfast.

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0: Bigger Breakfast.
1: Strange news. A very good morning to you then. It's Monday, it's the 15th of June. My name is Barry, and across Oxfordshire and the Cotswolds, it is, of course, the Bigger Breakfast, the right way to start your day. Hope you're incredibly well. It's Monday morning. Let's have the second of today's.
0: Strange news.
1: So the World Cup has kicked off, and whether you're watching glee or horror in the weeks to come, it won't be long before players dribbling this year as one meat-loving football fan has come up with a banger of a halftime snack. Julia Bobel, the 15th Bavarian Weisswurst Queen, is making white sausage shapes like footballers in her family butcher's in Germany. She said the World Cup is taking place this summer and it's definitely barbecue season. As a result, there is a footballer-shaped sausage kicking around, all held together with a green cocktail stick. To make the sporty sausage, if you wanted to do so, Julia decked out a tiara, a sausage, and food hygiene gear piped with a pulp into the footballer-shaped moulds. Lay it out on a tray, decorated to look like a pitch. I pipe them out, it'll be a smooth service, nice and easy. Then, over a kettle where the meat is steamed, she cooked through. Julia spears the footballer's foot with a cocktail stick and attaches them to an all-important ball. We do go slightly football mad, don't we, with different things like, is it squids or crabs that predict the score of things? I'm not sure it's quite normal. Perhaps we all lose our mind during any major football thing. I don't know. Probably best not to support it in that way. You don't lose your mind. Works for me.
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2: Oxfordshire County Council is launching a new pilot scheme to reduce rural traffic, starting with Shepherd's Pit Lane in Stanton St John. The road near Oxford could soon close to motor vehicles, transforming it into a quiet lane dedicated to making travel safer and more peaceful for walkers, cyclists and horse riders. Thames Valley Police are warning the public after a man entered a Carterton home unannounced on Saturday, June the 13th. The stranger, described as between 50 and 60, walked through the unlocked door and went upstairs of the house. When confronted by the resident, the man claimed he'd got the wrong property and left. Police were called to the scene and an investigation is now ongoing. Weather today, a day with some good sunny intervals, highs of 22 and lows of 13. That's it. That's your news and weather across Oxfordshire and the Cotswolds from WRFM on Monday, the 15th of June.
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3: But what was the year?

New York City transit fares rise from $1 to $1.15. 140 nations agree to ban chemical weapons, poison gas, etc.

0: The Bigger Breakfast.
1: A very good morning to you then. It's Monday, it's the 15th of June. My name is Barry, and across Oxfordshire and the Cotswolds, it is, of course, The Bigger Breakfast, the right way to start your day. Hope you're incredibly well this Monday morning then. Time for today sits in the flicks, where I play you a song from a film. Today's film is Pearl Harbor. The song is Faith Hill, and yeah, there you'll be. Following the success of Michael Bay's Armageddon, he followed with a trick. Oh, yes, he did. Of releasing a power ballad for his next action romance, which was Pearl Harbor. Here, the country superstar Faith Hill was recruited to perform the film's main theme tune that crossed over into the pop charts. From Pearl Harbor, here's Faith Hill, and there you'll be, today's hits from the flicks.
0: The Bigger Breakfast.

0: Faith Hill barring out today's Hits from the Flicks from Pearl Harbor. That's There You'll Be. There'll be another Hits from the Flicks on The Bigger Breakfast tomorrow on WRFM. You gonna big finish or just fade out then? Oh, big finish-ish. Oh, thank you.
1: The Bigger Breakfast.

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1: Raiders of the Pop Charts.
2: A very good morning to you then. It is Monday. It's the 15th of June. My name is Barry, and across Oxfordshire and the Cotswolds, it is, of course, The Bigger Breakfast, the right way to start your day. Hope you're well. This Monday morning. Time for today's Raiders, then, where I play you a song that's number one on this day. You have to guess the year. Smokey Robinson and Being With You became number one on the 13th of June, so 2 days ago. 2 weeks at the top of the chart. The question is, my friends, what year was this a number one?
1: Raiders of the Pop Charts.

Just a minute and a half left for you to guess what year of Smokey Robinson Being With You number one became number one on the 13th of June, 2 weeks at the top of the chart. The question is, what year was this a number one? 1 minute and 30 seconds left.

0: so good, isn't it? Could be 5 years old, could be 10 years old, could be a lot older. It has aged well like a fine wine. Or cheese.
1: Raiders of the Pop Chart.
0: That was today's Raider of the Pop Chart then. That was Smokey Robinson and Being With You. Became number one on the 13th of June, 2 weeks at the top of the chart in the year, incredibly, 1981. There'll be another Raider of the Pop Chart and another bigger breakfast across Oxfordshire and the Cotswolds tomorrow. Whatever you're doing today, have a good one. Stay safe. Remember to keep it to your only local station for Oxfordshire and the Cotswolds. That's us. We're WRFM. Have a lovely day. Ta-da, friends.
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0: There are roadworks on the A44 Woodstock Road by Network Rail, so look out for those there. Sandhills in Little Coxwell is closed. Stonesfield Road, Coombe is also closed. Alvescot Road, Carterton has got Thames Water roadworks. Station Road, Bourton on the Water is closed. And Spring Street in Chippenorton has Thames Water roadworks.
1: 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And let's keep Oxfordshire and the Cotswolds moving. 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

0: 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Bad weather. At the racetrack. In the shower. Oops, sorry. All things that never actually happened. But while listening, you pictured them all, didn't you? 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
2: Oxfordshire County Council is launching a new pilot scheme to reduce rural traffic, starting with Shepherd's Pit Lane in Stanton St John. The road near Oxford could soon close to motor vehicles, transforming it into a quiet lane dedicated to making travel safer and more peaceful for walkers, cyclists and horse riders. Thames Valley Police are warning the public after a man entered a Carterton home unannounced on Saturday, June the 13th. The stranger, described as between 50 and 60, walked through the unlocked door and went upstairs of the house. When confronted by the resident, the man claimed he'd got the wrong property and left. Police were called to the scene and an investigation is now ongoing. Weather today, a day with some good sunny intervals, highs of 22 and lows of 13. That's it. That's your news and weather across Oxfordshire and the Cotswolds from WRFM on Monday, the 15th of June.
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0: Every Monday evening, join me, Colin, for the Craven Blue Music Show. 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And sometimes a sprinkling of jazz. 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

0: Spring Street in Chipponorton has got some Thames Water roadworks. Station Road, Bourton on the Water is closed. Alverscott Road, Carterton has got some Thames Water roadworks. Stonesfield Road in Coombe is closed. Sandhills in Little Coxwell is closed. And there's roadworks on the A44 Woodstock Road by Network Rail.
1: Stuck in a jam? 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And let's keep Oxfordshire and the Cotswolds moving. 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
2: Oxfordshire County Council is launching a new pilot scheme to reduce rural traffic, starting with Shepherd's Pit Lane in Stanton St John. The road near Oxford could soon close to motor vehicles, transforming it into a quiet lane dedicated to making travel safer and more peaceful for walkers, cyclists and horse riders. Thames Valley Police are warning the public after a man entered a Carterton home unannounced on Saturday, June the 13th. The stranger, described as between 50 and 60, walked through the unlocked door and went upstairs of the house. When confronted by the resident, the man claimed he'd got the wrong property and left. Police were called to the scene and an investigation is now ongoing. Weather today, a day with some good sunny intervals, highs of 22 and lows of 13. That's it. That's your news and weather across Oxfordshire and the Cotswolds from WRFM on Monday, the 15th of June.
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1: There are roadworks on the A44 Woodstock Road by Network Rail, so look out for those there. Sandhills in Little Coxwell is closed. Stonesfield Road, Coombe is also closed. Alvescott Road, Carterton has got Thames Water roadworks. Station Road, Bourton-on-the-Water is closed. And Spring Street in Chippenorton has Thames Water roadworks.
0: Stuck in a jam? 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And let's keep Oxfordshire and the Cotswolds moving.

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2: Oxfordshire County Council is launching a new pilot scheme to reduce rural traffic, starting with Shepherd's Pit Lane in Stanton St John. The road near Oxford could soon close to motor vehicles, transforming it into a quiet lane dedicated to making travel safer and more peaceful for walkers, cyclists and horse riders. Thames Valley Police are warning the public after a man entered a Carterton home unannounced on Saturday, June the 13th. The stranger, described as between 50 and 60, walked through the unlocked door and went upstairs of the house. When confronted by the resident, the man claimed he'd got the wrong property and left. Police were called to the scene and an investigation is now ongoing. Weather today, a day with some good sunny intervals, highs of 22 and lows of 13. That's it. That's your news and weather across Oxfordshire and the Cotswolds from WRFM on Monday, the 15th of June.

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0: A local event happening near you? 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

0: Spring Street in Chipponorton has got some Thames Water roadworks. Station Road, Bourton on the Water is closed. Alverscott Road, Carterton has got some Thames Water roadworks. Stonesfield Road in Coombe is closed. Sandhills in Little Coxwell is closed. And there's roadworks on the A44 Woodstock Road by Network Rail.
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3: 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Yeah. 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Yeah. 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
2: Oxfordshire County Council is launching a new pilot scheme to reduce rural traffic, starting with Shepherd's Pit Lane in Stanton St John. The road near Oxford could soon close to motor vehicles, transforming it into a quiet lane dedicated to making travel safer and more peaceful for walkers, cyclists and horse riders. Thames Valley Police are warning the public after a man entered a Carterton home unannounced on Saturday, June the 13th. The stranger, described as between 50 and 60, walked through the unlocked door and went upstairs of the house. When confronted by the resident, the man claimed he'd got the wrong property and left. Police were called to the scene and an investigation is now ongoing. Weather today, a day with some good sunny intervals, highs of 22 and lows of 13. That's it. That's your news and weather across Oxfordshire and the Cotswolds from WRFM on Monday, the 15th of June.
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0: There are roadworks on the A44 Woodstock Road by Network Rail, so look out for those there. Sandhills in Little Coxwell is closed. Stonesfield Road, Coombe is also closed. Alvescot Road, Carterton has got Thames Water roadworks. Station Road, Bourton-on-the-Water is closed. And Spring Street in Chippenorton has Thames Water roadworks.
1: 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And let's keep Oxfordshire and the Cotswolds moving.

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3: Oxfordshire County Council is launching a new pilot scheme to reduce rural traffic, starting with Shepherd's Pit Lane in Stanton St John. The road near Oxford could soon close to motor vehicles, transforming it into a quiet lane dedicated to making travel safer and more peaceful for walkers, cyclists and horse riders. Thames Valley Police are warning the public after a man entered a Carterton home unannounced on Saturday, June the 13th. The stranger, described as between 50 and 60, walked through the unlocked door and went upstairs of the house. When confronted by the resident, the man claimed he'd got the wrong property and left. Police were called to the scene and an investigation is now ongoing. Weather today, a day with some good sunny intervals, highs of 22 and lows of 13. That's it. That's your news and weather across Oxfordshire and the Cotswolds from WRFM on Monday, the 15th of June.
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0: Spring Street in Chippenorton has got some Thames Water roadworks. Station Road, Bourton on the Water is closed. Alverscott Road, Carterton has got some Thames Water roadworks. Stonesfield Road in Coombe is closed. Sandhills in Little Coxwell is closed. And there's roadworks on the A44 Woodstock Road by Network Rail.
1: Stuck in a jam? Call the travel line on 01993 555 999. 01993 555 999. And let's keep Oxfordshire and the Cotswolds moving. Classic hits and the best of today. This is

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1: Welcome, everybody, to this week's edition of the Craven Blue Music Show here with me, Colin, on WRFM. We're going to open the show this evening with two tracks featuring the guitarist Mr. Al Cooper. The first one is with another guitar player called Shaggy Otis, son of Johnny Otis, who at the time of the recording, this first recording, was only 16 years old. So you pick the bones out of this one. And the second one is from an album called Super Sessions, where he links up with Stephen Stills and Mike Bloomfield. So let's kick off with Shuggy's Shuffle.

Yeah, it's quite handy for a 16-year-old, I thought. Anyway, here's Al Cooper back again with Stephen Stills and Mike Bloomfield covering the Dylan song, It Takes a Lot to Laugh, It Takes a Train to Cry.

There's a group called The Dells. Here's another one in a similar vein. One of the earlier groups, components of the Philly sound, The Intruders. Hang on in there.

only get one more chance on the Craven Blue Music Show. Do you know, there's been records that I've played on this show that have gone on to sell another copy. You can't believe it, can you? Anyway, people always say, you're always playing Van Morrison tracks. So I thought for a change I'd play you a Van Morrison track, but not by Van Morrison. This is off one of these albums where various stars pay homage to him. And this is a gentleman called Son Seals doing

Here you go, the Queen of the Slipstream. And here's a track, actually. I thought I knew most Van Morrison tracks, but this is one I'm not totally unfamiliar with. It was originally on an album called Veed and Fleece. It's called Bulbs. This is by Ellis...

Yeah, there's two tracks for you from an album that came out in 2003 called Vanology. It consists of various Van Morrison tracks sung by people you possibly aren't too familiar with. But anyway, let's play the great man himself, shall we? I thought this was quite an appropriate track as we're almost to the longest day of the year. Evening in

Yes, we are actually in an evening in June. I'm looking at the clock now, and we're, I would say, evening time. Anyway, this Bring Back Boz Scaggs onto the turntable, shall we? He's not been featured for a few weeks. This is a track called On the Beach, not to be confused with the Chris Rea version, but this is a Neil Young song.

Yeah, very soulful Mr. Buzz Skaggs there on the beach. This is a track by a bit of a country supergroup, actually. It consists of Miranda Lambert, Ashley Monroe and Angelina Presley. They call themselves Pistolanis, and they're not the milkmen. I suppose they should be the milk ladies, but the track's called Milkman.

Yeah, it goes Pistolani's there. This is Little Feet with a long distance call. Being helped out by the great Bonnie Raitt.

Yeah, a bit of down home blues there. Anyway, there was a lovely little album that came out a couple of years back featuring Stephen Stills and Judy Collins. They were at one time what they call an item. So I've got three tracks to play for you from that album. First of all, one predominantly featuring Judy Collins and then predominantly featuring Stephen Stills, and then the two of them in harmony. This is Judy Collins. Houses.

Yeah, great bit of guitar playing at the end there, wasn't it? Anyway, we've heard Judy, we've heard Stephen, so now can you please come up to the microphone together? This is an old Traveling Wilburys number called Hand.

Yeah, three tracks for you there from a very nice album, actually. Stephen Stills and Judy Collins, their voices seem to go together quite well. And here's a gentleman who I've been lucky enough to see quite a few times, actually, Paolo Nutini. He seems to make a record about every 7 or 8 years, tour it around the world, and then just disappears. This is from his 2014 record called Caustic Love, but he's had another one since then in 22, so I guess we've got quite a while to wait for the next one. Anyway, this is a lovely track which highlights his beautiful voice. It's called Better Man. He makes

Yeah, the fantastic voice there, Mr. Paolo Nutini. A couple of amusing stories about Paolo Nutini. The very, very first time my wife and I saw him, it was at the O2 in Birmingham. It was way, way back, right at the beginning of his career. We arrived at the venue, and it normally says start time, and it'd be an hour after. Anyway, we got to the O2, which is a building in the centre of Birmingham, and the queue was just forever. Went on, round the corner. So anyway, we walked right to the back of the queue and stood there, and crowds of people there. And we got in a conversation with what I would call some young people in front of me. And this young girl, very pretty young girl, she said to me, I think it's so nice that you're waiting in this queue for your grandchildren. I said, oh, we're going to see him as well. And she went, oh, somebody of my age could appreciate Paolo Nutini, at that particular time, was a bit of a heartthrob as much as a singer. And another amusing incident, we saw him some years later at the venue on the seafront in Brighton, the centre there. And it was one of those venues where the downstairs was all standing and then there were seats on the side. So you could get really close to the stage. And he came on and started singing. And then there was a break in the power or something, so it all stopped. And when it went quiet, some young girl, again young in my estimation, I get called up for this all the time, shouted out, Paolo, I want your baby. And obviously the audience all laughed, and you could visibly see him going red on the stage. It was so fantastic. Such a sort of humble person. He was really taken aback by the reception that received. Anyway, here's a lady I feel probably not quite so humble, Miss Joni Mitchell. This is a track. I looked this up. This is the only we've got a music library here at WRFM. Must consist of tens of thousands of songs, and this is the only one I could find with the word slouching in the title. So this is Joni Mitchell, Slouching Towards Bethlehem. Put those shoulders back, please.

There you go, Judy Mitchell. Joni Mitchell is slouching towards Bethlehem. Bit of an exotic title. Here's a bit of an exotic lady, actually. Her name is Ruma. She's of mixed parentage, actually. Pakistani father and British mother, born in Pakistan and moved back to England when she was a young child. She found out that her actual biological father was the family cook when she lived in Pakistan. Anyway, this is a track she made on a debut album, which is a homage to one of her great icons, Aretha Franklin. And the track is called Aretha.

Yeah, rumour for you there. She's got a beautiful voice. Anyway, this is up the tempo a little bit. This is a cover version of a Leon Russell track called Back to the Island. It's by Brett McKenzie and the Preservation Hall Jazz Band. It's a bit of a mouthful, but there you go. It's coming your way soon.

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1: 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And talking about events, there's an event that I sometimes get involved in every Thursday evening down at the Methodist Church in the High Street. From 5 till 6.30ish, they have a free meal open to everybody. If you're newly arrived in Whitney, or you're on your own, or you're just feeling you want to meet some new people, come along any Thursday evening. It's completely free. You can make a donation if you feel so that way inclined. It's run by a very nice gentleman called Adam and his band of workers. I would thoroughly recommend it. And the food is very tasty. Anyway, here's a track I just had to play because of the title, actually. It's by a country group called His Golden Messenger. It's called Like a Hammer. Oh, sorry, Like a Mirror Loves a Hammer. Got that wrong way around. Like a Mirror Loves a Hammer. Sorry about that.

0: Yes, I'll go over that again to get it right. Like a mirror loves a hammer. Well, as we say in our family, like a moose needs a hat rack, but that's another story. Anyway, this is Mavis Staples, taken from a live concert she did on the occasion of her birthday some years ago, a fabulous venue in North London called the Union Chapel. It's in its daytime thing, it's a Salvation Army citadel. It's a magnificent building, probably holds several thousand people, actually. Anyway, she's going to take us back.
1: All right.
0: Sing the song.

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I have to go to one of my friends.

As I say, that was taken from a live concert she did in North London. When would that have been? Back in, well, not the 90s, no, 2018, yeah. She's 87 this July and she's still going strong. I was lucky enough to see her live at a concert in Stroud in Gloucestershire 2-3 years ago, and she was magnificent then. And she was in her early 80s and her voice was absolutely fantastic. This one, known fact about Mavis Staples. She went to the same junior school as Sam Cooke and Lou Rawls. That's quite a good start in life, isn't it? Anyway, let's go back to today's music. Let's slip in a little quickie by Paolo Nutini. Someone Like You.

There you go. No chance to get bored with that one. Just a little quickie, just to reaffirm what a great singing voice Paolo's got. Anyway, let's move on to Van Morrison. Sir Van Morrison, what's wrong with this radio show? Sorry, no. Got the title wrong again. What's wrong with the picture? Bang the top of the telly.

Yeah, the title track of his 2003 album, What's Wrong With This Picture. Here's another track now for you by Joni Mitchell from the album we played earlier in the show, Night Ride Home. This one's again got a strange title, Cherokee Louise.

Well, that's it, folks. This is the last record. Miss Mavis Staples is going to play us out. Let's do it again. Yes, let's do it again next Monday evening. 6 to 8 on the Craven Blue Music Show. Off you go, Mavis. Do it again. Mr. G's warming up in the corridor, so pin back yellow goals.

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2: A long one to start there, thanks to Colin. Stand by your beds, it's the G4 Show with Mr. G. New releases tonight from Cruz Beckham. Yes, that's Beckham as in the Beckham family we know. We have a great 80s 12-incher. Some songs about dreams, then and now. The featured album tonight is Full Moon Fever by Tom Petty. All this plus the usual mishmash. Welcome to your Monday night with Mr. G. Come on, Benson, power up that player.

the fabulous Gorillaz from, I think it's Cracker Island was the album, came out probably 18 months, 2 years ago now, and the excellent Silent Running. On to the first and possibly the best song with Dream in the title.

Coral there, completing our Then and Now, going all the way back to their debut with In the Morning, followed by Jacqueline, I do like that one, and then Leave It in the Past, latest single from them. Bit of Elvis Costello now.

Let's rock a bit now with a triple to remind us how great live music can be. Live from Red Rocks, U2. We'll follow that with a bit of Bowie and Stones.

0: Crazy band. Thank you. How you doing? Yeah, I know. That's time of the evening. Well, we're only halfway through, so we're doing all right.
1: Charlie's good tonight, isn't he?

Tom Petty there from our featured album. One more live track, but this more recent and showing off the many talents of Dua Lipa.

Santana there, fabulous Santana track. Hope you're feeling better. From the Abraxas album, which is the one with the lady on the front with a, I think it's a white dove covering a part of her body that you wouldn't actually be able to show on the front cover of an album in those days, and probably not now, and you shouldn't. Right, The Darkness now. Seemed like a good idea at the time.

Brandi Carlile and Life on the Run. She's still making fantastic music. Did that album with Elton John, and I think some of the magic of Bernie Taupin and Elton John has probably rubbed off on her, actually, and revitalised her. Eagles now, One of These Nights.

0: Another dream song there. I hadn't actually thought about that. Brand new Heavies, Dream On Dreamer. Onto this week's 80s 12-inch, if I can say it. We've not forgotten about it. It's Bluey Some and Imagination. There is a very naughty video to this.
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fabulous Greta Van Fleet. Now, the closest thing you'll get to hearing Led Zeppelin, and that's even endorsed by Jimmy Page. So there you go. This is Meeting the Master.

I'll leave you with probably my favourite Kate Bush song, written when she was so young. I think started writing it when she was about 12. Thanks very much for listening. Please try and support those good people in the world, as I always say, that are advocating peace and not the crazies. Stay safe, stay sane. Bye-bye from Mr. G. See you next time.

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2: 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In the shower. 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
1: 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In the shower. 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